0: Start a tow, Naples Road, Rivia, for motorcycle.
1: Received. Any indication if it was inbound or outbound on Malden Street?
0: It must have been outbound if it was already going towards Malden.
2: What was the cross street? You said Derby. What's the spelling on it?
1: Delta Echo Romeo Bravo Yankee, D-E-R-B-Y, Derby Road, Malden Street, Derby Road. They're going to end up dropping out if they keep going off Malden Street towards Route 1, Squire Road area.

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0: Sir, you can run a plate for me. I'm at 52 Brewster Street.
1: 52 Brewster, guys.
0: 52 Brewster in Rivera. It's going to be Mass MCN 3 Echo 6593. 3 Echo 6593.
1: Do it.

0: 2227, are you primary on that? And is that the vehicle getting towed?
1: Affirmative, whatever Cruiser 1444 gave you. Is it owner op, trooper?
2: Yeah.
1: It's going to be owner op. He's in custody for neg op and unlicensed operation at this time. Driving on the wrong side of the road of Revere Street.
0: See you, sir. 2220, are you primary or is 2227?
1: 2220 is going to be primary, sir.
0: Where is he?
3: 2227.
1: Go ahead, sir.
3: Negative 10, 9's active on the 2014 Honda CB1000 motorcycle called black. There's no inspection status for it. The reg was effective as of the 8th of this month. It's registered to a Hugus Ferrari Da Silva Jr., 6'4 of 2002. We're showing an address out of Lowell. Negative 14 is 11 status, is active, non-renew. He has a Class D Delta and M Mike.
1: Appreciate that, good.

0: calling to A1 Patrols. Just got a couple calls for a deer strike. It's going to be 93 southbound prior to exit 39 in the middle lane. You're going to be looking for a red Tesla, disabled, and I have Cody's en route. Sir, the male party that 2220 has in custody is going to be operator of 3 Fox 7192, on and off.
1: 670 en route. He's not operating the 3 Echo 6593. Receive, what was that play one more time?
0: 2220's arrest is going to be 3 Fox 7192.

0: cycles, all cycles, use caution. Soldier westbound ramp to North Harvard Street, fluent speed, drive the deck again. Soldier westbound ramp to North Harvard Street, fluent speed, drive the deck, station H 1020 hours.
1: Sir, you can cancel city side, that party is going to limp it out of here.
2: 1630, it's on 4. The left fuel lane is taken at this time.
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0: 1600.
1: Would you mind making your way up to A1 and over? They're going to be doing a death notification for SP Northampton for a fatal crash that occurred out there on us.

0: 1638 Bay 1. If you could just reach out to DOT and just advise us that we've got rail damage from the median 93 south down to 49.4.
1: Stop on a Bruzy Street. Trooper Fleming has one of the bikes stopped. I believe he's issuing a citation.

0: 95 to H4. I'll be en route to Beffyville for a follow-up.
1: Station HH6, H9. 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
2: See, we'll send a patrol that way.

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0: south of United Station A. So if you could just notify Troop H, I just got some information that that car was last seen, that stolen was last seen, Route 1 south toward Chelsea.
1: Appreciate their monitoring, thank you.

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0: John Douglas. 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
1: Cat 6.
2: Cat, where are you?
0: I'm in with Anthony.
2: You moving or stationary?
3: Sir, I want to be on a 7 with one male party.
2: Everyone in custody.

0: thing, or is it just that one?
1: Just the one, sir. A5. You saw his toe for this? The moped in front of 84 Douglas Revere.
2: Just to clarify, that's not the stolen Honda. That's something else.
1: Negative, sir.

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0: Sir, you take name and date of birth for the body that 1444 has in custody on Douglas.
1: Send it.
0: Last of Merritt, Mike, Echo, Romeo, Romeo, India, Tango, Tango. First of Micah, Mike, India, Charlie, Alpha, Hotel. Date of birth 8/8/2006 with an address out of 332 Riviera Beach Boulevard, apartment number 3. Copy.
1: Copy, Stewart.

0: that 22-27.
1: Go ahead, sir.
0: Nothing coming back on that VIN. Doesn't appear to be registered. There was a trooper from H4 that ran that about a week ago. And in the second half of my transmission, though, I'm going to give the 2014. You'll see why.
1: Understood, sir. Thank you.
0: 2014.
2: Get the 2014. He's not busy right now.
0: All right, for Michael Jeremiah Angel Merritt, 8-8-2006. We have an address showing out of New Bedford. Negative 14, 11 status is nothing on record. It's an ID only. And the reason that trooper ran that plate, or that VIN on the 16th, is because it was unregistered at that time. He failed to stop for police at that time and was also charged with reckless operation of his motorcycle.
2: We have that. Thank you.

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0: 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Is Michael your arrest or is that somebody else's?
1: Sir, it's going to be 2 of 8, Bob Kirk.
0: Great, Chief.

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1: AAA, if you don't mind just checking on a DMV 495 south prior to 107. AAA advised the vehicle has been sitting out there for approximately an hour. Just conduct a well-being check on the vehicle. It's a great for you.
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1: Affirmed, sir.
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0: Sir, just had a bike take off of me. Blue bike, Hispanic operator, mid-20s. He took off down Riverside Drive, or River's Edge Drive.
1: Chapter 9, yes, is it?
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1: Chapter 90 violations, I presume?
0: Hey, firm, sir, no license plate.
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1: Sir, I'm on a 4 with a DMV, 95 northbound at exit 62. Can you start me off at tow? Should be mile marker 62.4, sir.
0: Receive, sir. That's going to be ANS, Zone Bravo.
1: Receive, sir. Thank you.
0: Do you have a make or model for the vehicle?
1: Yes, it's going to be a Ford Jeep.

vehicle, both lanes open, week 5 and 17, stationary to be advised, speedy dry, left back in the center lane.

0: Station A with cycle advisory. Including speed drive center lane 93 southbound in the area of 133 exit 39.
1: Patrols, one call with erratic, 495 north, most likely past exit 115 at this time, code 22 reported. The box truck is unable to maintain its lanes. The 22 stated it's been following the box truck since about McDowen, unable to maintain its lanes this entire time. No description of the box truck, just white in color, one call on it.
2: Operator has their personal roadside assistance en route.
1: Received.

0: 1638.
1: 93 southbound, Prior Route 125.
0: Sir, just to confirm, that deer was no longer on scene, correct?
1: The off the median.

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1: Nine four three, you have that?
2: See you direct, Chris Galvin.

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Quillies for a motorcycle on the boulevard just between Chester and the barracks.

motorcycles, higher speed, 16 eastbound passing Locust right now, coming up to you.

0: 686 Air Patrol 9312, exit 11 Bravo, a black BMW weaving in and out of lanes.
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0: please, on a call, time on the call, you can put 2146 hours. Actually, make that 2144 hours. It's going to be Route 16 at 28, but the tow is going to be up on station landing. It's going to be on a 2025 Mercedes SUV. It's going to be owner-operator 4 Romeo Tango X-Ray 22. 4 Romeo Tango X-Ray 22. It's expired, not renewable. 86411. I'm all set, sir.
1: Sir, to take a call of a black Camaro and a blue sport bike racing, 128 southbound in the Beverly Stretch.
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0: Last of Moreno Gomez, Mike Oscar, Romeo Echo, November Oscar, Gomez with the Z, first of Braham, Bravo Romeo Alpha Yankee Alpha Mike, date of birth 11/13/98. 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
2: Station, can you just go with that S number? I was busy doing something else.
0: I haven't located one of those yet. I'll just print the warrant to your printer.
2: Appreciate it. Thank you, sir.

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1: 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Sir, any further calls?
2: Thank you, sir. Just one.
0: Open me up a warrant, sir, please.
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0: Sir, 21 Revere Beach Boulevard, can you just take a stairway number for me, please?
1: Firm, good.
0: Sierra 276-40133. Sierra 276-40133.
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1: Go ahead, sir.
0: Negative 14, 11 status is active. It's just a Class D Delta. To Jesus Pinto Gutierrez, 5-7-2000. Address on Swan Street in Everett. He has revoked LTC.
1: Received, sir. That probably has been a victim of two others. Thank you.
2: Rear car.

Boulevard Air from 128 southbound, 44 to 48. 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I'll be 17.

0: 220 that cruises on the beach. 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
1: 2220, you got a description of that vehicle?
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0: to 2060. Sir, one call of events at Quincy Shore Drive and Bronfield. 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There should be two cars with loud music.
1: See you then, route.
2: Hey, 5, I'm going to be off for a cruiser. I'm going to be off for a vehicle just north of the barracks with loud music. I'll advise.

0: 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It's going to be Mass Reg 6, Sierra Echo Bravo 63, 6 SCB 863 for additional cruises in the area. They've been advised.
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0: 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No loud music in the area of Quincy Short Drive at Bronfield. I'll stay in the area, just in case 17 turned up.
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2: 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That's on the Mustang, and then 5 Bravo Sierra Papa 11, which will be on the Jeep.
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0: Sir, can you take a care of number Great Beach Boulevard, north of Van Sant? Sierra Alpha 668-1068. Sierra Alpha
2: 1411 status is active. Luis Suarez Gallego, 79089. Patriot Parkway, live here.
0: Repeat, sir. Thank you. That party's also going to be evicted.

0: going to 93 Area Patrol. It's 93 southbound, just before exit 35. One call of an erratic, swerving all over the road, in and out of lanes. White Ford pickup truck, partial plate of 4 Romeo Victor 87, comes back to nothing.
1: Has that River Road.

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1: Good evening, sir. Central.
0: Central received. Good evening.

0: 145. Good evening, Coastline.
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1: Up from Mass OLN, Sierra 16302203. S16302203. Last of Pinellas Janelle, rest of Gilbert.
2: Please do it.

0: H4. 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
1: Evening, sir. 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
0: I'm sorry, sir. Go ahead.
1: Sector 3, sir.
0: Sector 3 received. Thank you.
2: 1915.
0: Good.
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0: 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He stated he had a wallet in a bag. 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
2: Negative, sir. He had all his property on him.
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0: Nothing confirmed yet, but they just put out a shot spotter. 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

0: A4.
1: Sir, on a stop, Eastern Ave, right by the Honeydew. 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I'll be all set.
0: See, sir, Queeley.
2: Sir, what city are you in?

0: 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Good evening, code 5. North, Deskin 2.
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1: Six 185. We offer with some Revere cruises on Revere Street.
0: Sorry.
1: 85, proceed.

0: 3984.
1: A4 is on.
0: Sir, city side has both those vehicles.
1: You just close out the log, please.
0: No inventory due to vehicle being locked.
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1: 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Nobody around here heard anything. Sounds like it was something else, maybe fireworks.
0: Chief.
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0: Sir, from Quincy, several cars from Quincy Shore Drive. We're on the Squatter Meow Club playing loud music.
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Received en route. Point Route 3 northbound at exit 76 for a 3 car, code 16.

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0: 80383. I'll be on the phone with that crash. Left and middle lane taken.
1: 83 has that.
0: Star Roll and EMS if you haven't already.

0: 23. We're going to have to shut down the highway.
1: Project 1 has that. I'm approaching you now.
2: 10A3, season right behind 561.
3: Alright, let's just 60 on 13 for the 6. What's the 6 at that 16 there?
1: So the 6 is going to be 3 North Friday, exit 76, going to be Concord Road, still record.
3: Alright, 6, thanks.

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1: 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Should come back to the Jeep.
0: 3 received.

0: 3 to 561. Just advise on toes when you get the chance.
1: Sir, we just need one toe, that's it.
2: Sir, Creeley Secures 1, summons issued. I'll be 17.
3: Received.

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0: Sir, your cadence, code 2.
1: Receipt.
2: 5183, can you take it up, please?
1: Go with it, sir.
2: 3, November, Alpha Bravo 18, 3NAB 18, should be on or off.
1: A3 has that.

0: 832-561.
1: Go ahead, sir.
0: Sir, just be advised, the owner-operator of the Ferris vehicle given is suspended for OUI.
1: Proceed.
2: A3, advise EMS, there's an infant on board that needs attention.
0: Receive, sir. I'll give them a call back. Let them know. They're en route.

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0: 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EMS has been notified.
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0: 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That middle name's going to be Loden Lima Oscar Uniform Delta Echo November.
1: Right.
2: 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Wilbur, you all set?
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4: Received.
3: Should be on her off as well.
4: Received.

2089. Go ahead, sir. Sir, are you in your cruiser? Yes, sir. Received, I found an S number for a body, same name, different date of birth out of Dorchester. If you want to see if it matches the description, CR915-00530. 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Received anytime.

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0: Now, could you just check a license? It'll be a New Hampshire license. Number is NHL14973754. Should come back to a Hassam Sirhan.
1: What's your six?
2: Sir, you guys still have all lanes taken, Route 3 North?
1: You all set there?
3: A3. I'm unsure if you have another cruiser, but if we can start diverting traffic starting from exit 72, that'd be great.
4: A3 received.

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0: Do you have any cruisers available to help divert traffic at exit 73, Route 3 northbound?
2: 1117 Moon Road, making the flip of Route 28.
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3: Negative in mass. The 11 is suspended in New Hampshire for Hussam Sirhan out of Manchester, New Hampshire.
4: Steve, and there's no Massachusetts license status on him, correct, ma'am?
3: Correct, sir.
4: Receive.
0: Call them 10 minutes ago. I can give them a call.

0: 3 to the units, the crash on Route 3 northbound. Approximately 5 to 10 minutes out for the tow.
1: Proceed.
2: Yeah, 2089.
1: Sir, that number that Trooper provided to you earlier, it's going to be one of the same for that gentleman you have there?
2: I don't believe so, sir. I'm not confirming.
1: Receive, I have it. I tried everything, me and my partner. If nothing we can find connected to a black male, all the info you provided keeps coming back to a white male out of Washington. Not to be one of the same. So he's probably playing the name game with you.

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2: Heresy.
3: A2. Start a tow for this, please. Via Lincoln SUV. 495 North, just north of 119.

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2: 83
3: Sir, can you start another tow for this Nissan Sentra?
2: 83 received. I'll contact Miles now.

0: 561-83. As soon as the mouth secures, Gene's in the breakdown lane. We'll open it up.
1: A3, how's that? A3, did you say the breakdown lane is open at this point?
0: No, sir. Just waiting on mouth to secure the vehicle, then we'll open that lane up so I get traffic flowing.

0: 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Paperwork.
1: Go ahead, sir.
0: Sierra 62756798. 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
1: Receive, sir. Can you go into play one more time?

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0: 22. Cody secures one, I'll be 710. Received. 1083, Bay 3. A3.
1: Sir, we're going to have two lanes of travel back open. We'll have the right travel lane taken.
0: A3 received. 1117, do you copy direct?
1: That's the thing.
2: Apparently hitting each other on Revere Beach Boulevard in front of the Kowloon. Female party got into a blue Subaru and continued down the boulevard, reportedly parked in front of the Twist and Shake. Male party walking down the boulevard on foot. No description of the male party.
3: 1640-5, Chief. Myself and 614 is going to swing the boulevard to have eyes on the male party.
0: Has that as well, sir.

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2: Receive. Do you have a place for that?
1: Stand by 1, sir.
3: 245 on a 4 as well.

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0: Could you have a cruiser slide my way? I'm out of stop, Route 1 northbound prior to the drug handle. I have one detained at the moment.
2: Go in circle. Out there now.
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0: be north of the jug handle. I'm there now.
1: I am Route 1 northbound, prior to the jug handle at the Dunkin' Donuts, the Green Key restaurant. I have that priority to change, so you can float down.

0: 85 to 413, Sarah Riviera has not fielded any calls on that.
1: It's going to be southbound at Green Tea.

17 and 43, 19 is going on a 4.

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0: 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It's going to be Route 1 southbound at the Green Tee.
1: Any firm make and model?
0: It's going to be a U-Haul rental van.
1: Steve, sir, is that a box truck or just going to be one of the sprinter vans?
2: It's like a transit van.
1: Garbage zone, Charlie. 444, I got a call open for you. 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
0: 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Thank you, sir.

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0: 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McGarvey secures 1. I'll be on a 7 with 1 if you want to take starting mileage.
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0: How are we looking on Route 3?
1: Sir, all lanes of travel are open. Coach has secured the AAA flatbed. We'll be 17 in a couple mics.
0: Okay, how many total were transported to the hospital?
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0: 93 southbound, just prior to 125 in Wilmington. Can I get a Q21 Mass Reg, Mike Alpha X-Ray, Charlie 75, MAX C75?
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1: Go ahead.
0: Alright, the registered owner, Ray Acevedo Lopez, born in 2001. Joint manager at large, going to have two WMS-14s in the system. A FOFA and large district court for a motor vehicle violation. Your first item is going to be negative 10, the 9 is active 2013, meaning over color orange. No inspection figure shown on it.
1: Thank you.

0: 1626 81. M1 is on. So can you start me a tow for this vehicle? 93 South Brown, prior to 125, it's going to be a Mini Cooper. The operator's going to be in custody.
1: Read you.
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from 485. I'm on Hutchinson Street and American Legion Highway in Revere. I'm off the code 16 here, I'll advise. You get the guardrail and hit a tow truck.

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0: We got all three of our cruisers here. 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
0: All right, I'll be advised. They said it all clear now before we even got here. I don't know if

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0: Alright, I'll be advised. They started all clearing out before we even got here. I don't know if someone tipped them off. The majority of them are heading towards Gallivan on Morrissey, probably towards H7's area of Franklin Park.

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0: Receive. Disregard me, I'll send another cruiser.
1: H4, I'm clear now. What do you need?
0: Man, I'm 22, stating, her way at Longwood, the female. 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She's wearing a puffy pink jacket and blue pants. I have a call back for her as well, if you could check on her.
1: Steve, Riverway at Longwood.
0: Affirmative.
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0: Received, sir. It just seems like she doesn't know where she's at.

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0: Courtesy transport complete, 17.
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2: A5 to A5 area patrols. Revere PD reports an individual leaving the BK's Bar and Grill. Name is RJ, wearing blue jeans and a Hawaiian shirt, reportedly lost and intoxicated. Last known location, the area of 44 Revere Beach Boulevard. Revere sending a cruiser down there as well.
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0: 431-85. Perfect PD is going to be all set. They're going to give that mail party a courtesy transport to his residence about 2 mics away.
1: Received.

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1: On traffic stop 355 Mass Ave in Boston. Can you drive me to the school?

0: Ada, A3, and A6. Code 22 on the line, reporting a wrong way operator, 95, going south in the north, but he believes it just flipped around and corrected itself, and is now going 95 northbound, just past Route 3. Connecticut plates, unknown reg, possibly a silver Ford Focus.
1: A4. Be advised, citations issued. The owner of just walked away from the traffic stop.

0: Officer, this is on a 4.
1: 22, believe he just saw it get off at 49 Bravo. Again, 49 Bravo.
0: 86. 83 has that. Cruiser 561's en route.

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0: Ada 561.
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0: So just so you have it, Lexington's been notified. They're going to check the surrounding area as well.
1: Chief, I'm going to continue to follow the area to see if I can find our vehicle.

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0: Sometimes that vehicle followed 95 north all the way up to Route 3, and then back 95 south. No signs. I'll be 717.
1: Harrison.
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0: Sorry, sir.

686 Air Patrol. Be advised, code 22 is reporting an erratic car carrier. Speed in Mark Lane, 93 South, passing 14. Just one call.

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1: Route 2 at 495.
0: Code 22 reports a single vehicle, code 16, involving a deer. Code 22 reports no injuries, possible airbag deployment. Route 3.

A3 received, just advise on toast.

0: A3. Sir, negative PI, operators on the phone with AAA might have them come out and take his vehicle. Can you notify Mass Highway that there's two code 4 deers, one in the median and one in the breakdown lane, just south of 79?
1: Receive, sir.

0: Southbound, that's from exit 99. Sounds like a paper exchange. One of the parties having trouble exchanging information. You're looking for a red sedan and a gray Ford.
1: Receive. Are they on a ramp or are they on 495?
0: They're on 28 right before 495 south. Should be on the on ramp.

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1: Sir, still waiting for AAA. 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
0: 8-3 receives.

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26 to 86 area patrols. One call, code 22, describing a pedestrian at the Ferncroft Rotary near the gas stations there. Code 22 stated that she looks like she's a little out of it. Elderly female, white shirt, white hair. Danvers is en route. Best 6 is going to be the mobile at the gas stations.

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Good morning, code 5.

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1: Black jacket, black helmet.

A1 to 1333. Sheriff, taking a couple calls of a two-car code 16, 495 northbound, right at exit 100. Should be in the breakdown lane, unknown on tows, no PI, looking for a blue 4Runner. Appreciate it.

13, 17, 86. 86, Zod. So Topsfield and Danvers are off at that party. They're going to be taking that call.

0: 6A1. Sir, did you say that 16 was northbound at 100? Cruiser going A1.
1: 5.
0: Route 28, 485 northbound. You say that was right at 100, that 16. What do you say, sir? Affirmative at 100 northbound. Should be off of it shortly.

0: 21 to 628. Southbound, exit 99 for another two car code 16. That's going to be off in the left lane, separate from where 1333 is headed. Post 495 southbound, exit 99, left lane. Looking for a blue sedan.
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1: Sir, that crash prior to 99, are they still on the left or did they get it over to the right?
0: We're in the right here, sir.
1: Thank you, sir. I'm coming up on that 6 in about 3 mics.
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I'll be all set. At Broad Street and Union Street, Lynn.

0: 797-786. I'm on a 4 of that. It looks like he moved himself up to the BD. I'll check on advice for that.
1: Action will be en route.
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0: Roger, day one. Looks like a two car, 495 southbound, on the upper deck in the left lane. I'm going to try to make the flip forward at 104.
1: Green 6, I just arrived on toast.

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0: So southbound south of Morrissey, you got a DMV hood up in the cutout. If you can have someone check on him, please.
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0: 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I got him off in the BDM though.
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0: 365, Tail 1. I'll be off until paper exchange, 93 South, prior to exit 35. I'll be off, sir.
1: Appreciate it.

0: 212-643. 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
1: Is a minor code 16 there with a involving a tractor trailer. No injuries there. They're at the bottom of the ramp.

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0: 12643. 643 is on. Sir, I have Sheehan's on the line again. They can't seem to locate you. He said he went all the way south. He's over by the 93 interchange. He went 495 south from 110 all the way down.
1: If he flips at 104 and just comes southbound, he can't miss me.

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0: 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With Charles Gate out of Pecanal.
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I'll remain in the area, but so far not showing.

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1: Northbound prior to Columbia near the DYC 42 car. Sounds like you need to all start traffic.

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0: 342-893. 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Sir, any travels, if you could just check on a DMV. It's going to be at the Flynn Rink Rotary. I got city side en route for it. I'm sure if it's blocking the roadway.
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0: Huawei Kinect 4. 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
3: Do you have Chevy, Bruce?
2: You also have a light, sir? 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
0: H4, we're going to be Boylston at Ipswich.

0: 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Disregard. 83-622.
1: Sir, 3 South and Bedford. Coming up on exit 73.
0: Could you check on a 16? They're requesting a trooper. It's going to be 2 East near

0: Well, it's going to be Stanley's again out for us on, at Ipswich, right in front of the conservatory.
1: Receive, sir. Give him a call.
2: 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Two car code 16 I just witnessed. I'm going to try to make the flip. It seemed to be a heavy hit. If you can start two tows and maybe EMS as precautionary.
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5: From that paper exchange. I missed that last transmission. What was it?
3: We got a crash in front of the storage facility on 16.
5: Received, so I'll be in

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1: 1219.
0: Alright, that paper exchange that you're off with right now, that's not going to be one of the same. The original is going to be a little bit further up.
1: No EMS needed, just one tow for a Ford Edge.
0: Received.
1: The other car is a transit van with a kid in it, but they said no injuries on all.
2: Still going to send EMS. Was the airbag deployed?
1: Surprisingly, no.
0: Received. Received.
1: A5 Cruiser responding. It's going to be in the extra storage space parking lot.

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0: In 93 South, in the air of mile marker 19.8 for a middle lane DMV. You're looking for a white van, Connecticut, reg, city size, but notified en route.

0: what? 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
1: Don, sir.
0: Sir, I had a bike take off on me. The ramp from 93 South to Montvale Ave. No pursuit. He took a right onto Montvale Ave.
1: I received towards Stoneham or away from Stoneham?
0: Away from Stoneham. It was a bright yellow bike, kind of like tiger striped. 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
1: Route 1 north, opposite of Lake Street. I got a DMV and the BDO under the overpass. Unknown mechanical. I'm going to relocate him to the pull off just north so he can wait for AAA.
0: Repeat, sir.

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0: 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AAA showed up on the scene. I'm going to let him have it. I'll be 17.
1: Appreciate it. Thank you.

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1: Five will head that way.
2: 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A4. Sir, city side has that. 317.

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32 to H1. I'll be on a 4. 10 pop plus. Five five five has that. I'll be there momentarily.

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1: Receive, sir. If you don't mind checking, one call of Lodge Tree Branch in the right travel lane. 495 North at the 91.7 mile marker. I can get Mass Highway out there if it's too busy. If you could just check on to make sure it's not obstructing traffic.

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1: A1. Sir, I don't know if it's on State or Wilmington, but the lights at 90, the off-ramp to 93 North, from 93 North onto Concord Street in Wilmington, they're blinking red and blinking yellow, and it's causing a backup of traffic on 93 North.
0: Over to you, sir. I'll reach out to Wilmington.
1: Be safe, sir. 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
1: Received, thank you. H4, Stanley Thunder 4.
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0: A1. Sir, they might be having issues with the traffic light at 125 off of 93 South. The first lane is backed up about half a mile. I'll go and check it out.
1: Rishi, sir, I know there's a construction detail just off the ramps.
0: Rishi?

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1: A1.
0: 195 northbound, just past the Lowell connector. Two car code 16, no injury. They're pulled off to the side.

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1: 81.
0: So I just moved past a DMV, kind of half in the breakdown lane. It's on the right side, 93 southbound, just before the ramp to 95 south. If you could help fan out there, see what's wrong with him.
1: Reese, 5223. A1 to Helvan, 5223.

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1: 5221 is northbound, prior to Davison. I'll try to get a hold of 23.
0: Receive, sir. Yourself, or if you can raise him, can you check on that DMV 93 south, just prior to the 95 interchange, possibly partially in the right travel lane?
1: Receive, sir. I'll also leave the flip.

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0: 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I started a call for you on that crash, by the way.
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2: Broad Street, Lynn.
1: Linway southbound by Shepherd Street, the car rental place, there's a minor code 16.
2: Received, sir. Are they in the parking lot?
1: Negative. They're still on the road.
2: Received. I'll be en route.

0: 18-66-85. Sir, what kind of vehicle is that? I'm in Linway southbound Shepherd Street. I don't see no vehicles in the road.
1: Check the car rental. What is that? National car rental?

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1: Yeah.
0: I'll be out with that vehicle, 93 South Prior 95. He's partially into the road. I'll advise it's a black Jeep.
2: A5. Turn him off at those parties in the Honeydew parking lot.
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86 to 2034. Regional, one southbound just prior to the hilltop of an elderly party pulled over to the left lane, possibly slumped over the wheel.

0: course. 101.6 right on the Lawrence Bridge to the top in the left lane. I'm going to go flip forward. Cars are swerving in and out of the lanes. We're trying to avoid it.
1: Receive, sir.

0: for.
1: Be advised, I pushed that vehicle down to the infield. He's going to make his own.
0: Receive, thank you. Cruiser 1161 will be in cruiser 976 for the remainder of the shift.
2: All right, 1151 and 976, I have
3: it. 5220 under 5th.
4: Yep, 223 received. Copy, Sirac. Thank you, 5211.
5: Yep, 100. Did the cruiser say they had a disabled at 101 left lane?
0: Negative, sir. There's a tarp in the road.
5: Recently, sir. Thank you. Apologize.

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0: 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I'm going to push him down to the gas station. I'll be making the zone.

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1: 4H4. Down 495 north, and I got the top. 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Thank you.
0: D&D for one. Is that behind the Harvard Business School?
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0: 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Be advised, cruiser 1161 will be in cruiser 976 remainder of the patrol.
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0: 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Any more calls on that DMV in the median?
1: No further calls, sir. Just the one.
0: Steve, could be on bottom.
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0: 31 to 1160.
1: 495 North, prior exit 91.
0: Sir, northbound at the 92.2 mile marker. Sounds like there was a vehicle fire. It's out now, but the operator said that the vehicle is leaking. If you could just check on same and advise, I'll start a tow.
1: Greasy, will land with you in?
0: Sounds like they're in the BDL.
1: Very easy, Pat.

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0: 11631, on a 4.
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0: 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Multiple calls on a chair. 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

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Fire and EMS. 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
1: Sir, myself and 976 are 17. That debris was moved into the median. If you can't call, contact MassDOT.
0: And that is a large wooden chair?
1: Received. It was wrapped around a blue blanket. It's over there in the median.

0: Station H, all cycle units. Use caution, 93 northbound, prior to 18 in the right two lanes, smooth and speedy dry on the roadway. Again, that is 93 northbound, prior to exit 18, the two right lanes, smooth and speedy dry on the roadway.
1: Okay.

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1: To investigate a report of a man or a car or something on the median on J. We have any calls on that?

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1: Okay,
0: repeat,
1: sir.

0: 1632H4. He's going to change his own flat tire. He's been directed onto Burrows to be out of the way. 17.
1: Strong word. Thank you, sir.

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0: 24, 55, Tango, wave 4. Sir, Pond Street, right at the DCR yard. There's a DMV blocking the entrance. It's in the crosswalk. It won't move. It's about a toe on a black in some country.
1: Receive. Can you send over that plate?
0: Affirm. 7 Charlie Delta, Hotel 27.
1: Receive. That'll be us, the exciting as the call started.

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1: 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One party on scene. 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
1: 95 northbound near mile, or exit 86, for a snapping turtle trying to cross the highway.
0: Is it?
1: Apparently it's a rather large snapping turtle. It's in the left lane right now.

0: location.
1: Hey, Duke.
0: Sir, where near 86 is that animal?
1: Sam, 86 northbound.
0: Left lane, right lane.
2: Traveling left to right. Fast lane to slow lane.
0: 3 feet, thank you.

0: 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Made it all the way to 88 Alpha. No signs of that, sir.
1: Yeah.

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1: 84.
0: Clear City has that, Tom. We have 17 City side runners.

0: 819, station H. Station H. I want to detail Preble Street at Columbia. Can you start ringing EMS? Got a party on the deck. Said he wants to go to the hospital.
1: At Columbia, do we have an H?
0: Seems to be late 40s, early 50s, unsure.
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0: 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Elm Street in Salisbury.
1: Copeland Barrel.
2: All right, you should be coming up on a incident there, the off ramp from Route 1 South.
3: 3Z, I think I got eyes on it.
2: 2304 is also en route.
3: I'll be going on a 4 with Revere Fire.
0: Okay. 1925 to A2, so it's going to be Newburyport towing on that one.

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1: Yes, I'm.
0: Sir, Copeland Circle on the Route 1 South off ramp. I'm off with a code 16. It appears it's looking like a code 4 for one of the parties involved.
1: Receive. What do you need, sir? Cars? Recon?
0: Affirm, sir. He's currently off over a fire in the back of an ambulance.
1: Steve?

0: 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Sir, you're okay, and you contact us through the office.
1: Receive, sir.

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1: So you can go ahead and cancel that toll for me.
0: Can you go back with that?
1: You can cancel that toll, sir.

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1: Go ahead, sir.
0: I see that there's no call started for this yet. Would you like a call started?
1: Please, I have all the info. I just haven't had a chance to log it yet.
0: Mauricio.
2: 911 reporting a two-car code 16. It's going to be 95 northbound at the 54-mile marker. Caller stated that either vehicle is on either side of the roadway at this time.

0: trailer, purple cab, 185 south from the 95 split, erratic all over the road, nearly striking other vehicles. One call.
1: Six 95 north, passing over to your bridge. Are you ready for it?

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1: Go ahead, sir.
0: Sir, I have a Mass DOT truck off with me. The off ramp from Route 1 south to Copeland Circle is down to one lane.
1: I receive. You need to shut us down, sir. Go ahead.
0: We should be alright for now. The scooter's about a few hundred feet away from the actual off ramp itself. Traffic's getting by in the left hand lane.
1: I receive.
2: 2304, we got an A6 cruiser coming down there to help out as well.
0: Receive, sir. Just so you have it, that party was transported to MGH.
2: Duty office, Lieutenant Cadero.
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0: 1356.
1: 495 south, passing exit 118, Amesbury.
2: Sir, that same 22 on the line saying the tractor trailer's behind it and nearly struck another vehicle. They're southbound at

0: 4 to 82.
1: Go ahead, sir.
0: I'm 95 northbound, making the flip at 113, diverting.

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1: South Ferry Street in Everett.
0: Received, sir. Could you make your way 93 south, just between 28 and 26. I have a rock between the first and second traveling right on the hash line, and then I just got a report of some truck straps that are all over, everybody's going around. Just prior to 26. So if you just take a slow roll between 28 and 26.
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0: Thank you.
1: Sir, can you start me a tow for my cruiser? I'm going to be 495 south at mile marker 110 in Haverhill.
0: Reese, sir, you all set?
1: Yeah, low engine oil pressure light came on with smoke coming from the exhaust, so I'm off in the BDL.
0: Good, right?

0: that, sir. Front board's been removed from the roadway. It's in the median, 17.
1: Receive, sir.
0: 1356, you all set? You need more lights?
1: Negative, I'll be all set. I'll just be standing by.
0: See you.

0: like that vehicle lost a tire and another vehicle struck it. I'm going to go make contact with the other half of that. They're further south. Sounds like they're before exit 53. I'll advise further on that.
1: Repeat, sir.
2: Backing him up now.
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1: Making the flip on Commerce Way.
0: Receive a better 6 for that trap. Is going to be the Marble Street overpass southbound just before 26. And then the calls have stopped for the rock, but it was in a spot that not many people would be able to see.
2: Receive.

0: 24, 55, Tango, Ace 4. Sir, can you stop me a heavy duty? I'm at the Friendly's parking lot right on Route 28 for a triaxle that is empty. It's revoked insurance.
1: Receive.

sir, that truck strap, was that southbound or northbound?

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1: 8-4.
0: Sir, that strap was removed from the roadway. It's in the median now. I'll be 7 to you.
1: Received, sir. Thank you.

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0: Took two calls on a wood debris, 93 South, right before exit 7. Should be in the middle lane.

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2: All set, sir. Thank you.

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1: 8-6.
0: Sir, I assisted with exchanging information between those two parties, and that tire was retrieved from the left median. He's going to be awaiting AAA in a safe spot in the BEL. BEU 17.
1: Receive, sir. Thank you.

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0: Sir, Quincy Police got a report of a possible 1296 Furnace Brook Parkway between a motorist and an Amazon driver.
2: Sir, can you make your way back to Friendly's? I believe there's an issue with that truck driver giving Stevens a hard time.
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1: 33 stationary.
2: Yes, sir.
1: 18 Pearl and Peabody, can you take a 9 and 10? Mass 8, Tango Zulu, 685.
0: Alright, she has it. We'll be en route to AHQ.

0: 33.
1: Go ahead. Get back to a Pasquale Calderon 66 of 1969. Shows an address on a Lawrence on his OLM. He is a level 3.
0: Hey, receive that car's unoccupied. The all set, thanks. Go ahead, sir. Southbound rest area. The dog owner just called. He's going to be pulling in behind you shortly. His name's Jeremy. Receive.

0: Multi-car crash. It's going to be Route 2 at Baker Ave in Concord. On the eastbound side, you're going to need at least three tows. Concord EMS is on 4 as well.
1: Received.

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0: 6-2-2-83. 83. Sir, it's going to be a 3-car. It's going to be multiple bodies are going to be transported here by EMS. Nothing is life-threatening. They're all minor injuries. We're going to have Route 2 eastbound closed in Concord at Baker Ave for at least a half hour. Diverting this traffic off of Route 2 East into Concord onto Baker Ave.
1: 1975-622. Sir, you need extra lights?
0: Yep, if you're in the area, sir, I have a Concord PD and fire is here as well.

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1: Route 22, Beverly.
0: Sir, just took a couple calls of a party attempting to change their tire. It's going to be 128 northbound just prior to Grapevine. Both parties stated that it's an elderly party attempting to change their tire. One stated that a female party is trying to wave cars

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0: 23-0485. Can you start next in line for a tow for that scooter?
1: Received. Almost already started if you need it.

0: 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I have nothing showing on that. I'll be 17 unless you have further calls.
1: All set.

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1: Okay.
0: Sorry, not sure who this is going to be on, but 95 South, just at the mile marker 70. Appears you have a vehicle off in the grass line, left lane with its foot up, not sure if it's a code 16.
2: 1262 to that cruiser. It's a deer strike coming route. You got a tow on the way.

0: can I get to you from, do I have to go to the Fernsprung Rotary and come south?
1: Yeah, you gotta get from the Fernsprung. I'm all set here though, if you guys just took out for this.
0: Receive, no problem.

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Keeps on getting hit. Mind pulling that out. I'm in the left lane.

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1: 17. And all lanes are open at this time. Copeland Circle and Riviera.
2: Racing.

0: 35 South Topsfield, you all set?
1: H6, do you have an idea who that cruiser was? That last transmission?
0: Just one call from Milton to report as a black SUV.

0: 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Myself and 1289 are on a 4 with that 16. Star OI, ping ping.
1: Receive, advise on those. 13-15K and 10-18K are all on a 4 in Salisbury.
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Sir Sagan.

0: 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Sir, you say you want me in the right lane?
1: Yeah, if you want to go in the right lane, it's right prior to that on-ramp there.
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0: like he's McGrath at Broadway. 976, are you in the area?
1: Wellington Circle.
0: Do you mind sliding over there just in case he becomes a problem? McGrath at

0: 70 to 84. Nothing showing McGrath at Broadway either. We'll swing the area.
1: Received. Just got a third call. He must have BP'd.
2: Infinity SUV Q50 inbound on the outbound side of the Lowell connector.
3: Dot and towards one circle, radic operation.
0: Q, copy that, direct.
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0: Sir, I'm 17 from that crash, Route 2 East at Baker Ave and Concord. Heading over to Emerson for a follow-up.
1: Received.
0: Also fluid on the deck in that location in the right lane.
1: Received.

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1: A1-2-1160.
2: For a Toyota Camry, right in front of the bandstand.
1: It sounds like it could be one and the same. He didn't indicate that the vehicle is traveling in the wrong way, but he claimed that the vehicle is erratic over by the Gorham Street exit, so he might be in Lowell right now.
2: If you want to notify Lowell, I'm 495 southbound, prior to 38. Gonna be gone by the time I get there.
1: Agreed, Chief. 14641, I'm on the taxi now,
2: I'll drive. 1265 to A1. Sir, I'm hopping on the connector now.

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3: 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You just give Mass Highway a call to come and retrieve the deer. It's right at the end of the ramp in the grass from Route 62 to 95 South.
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2: I'll be back in spare, Cruiser 770. A2, receive.
6: Gave that information to Lowell. Apparently they got phone calls on it too. They have patrols following for sample.

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1: Check with them, sir. I don't believe they're up, but whereabouts are we looking?
0: Canine track started from 231 Highland Street in Boston. 231 Highland.

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1: Lawrence is on.
0: Perfect. Gang unit cruiser inquiring if we have an airship over Boston. They had a foot pursuit, 231 Highland Street. They were just inquiring if we had a ship in the area.
1: We do have a crew on the ground in Plymouth. I can give you a two.

0: 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So was that set for that foot pursuit?
1: 31 Highland Street.
0: Okay, you see, I'll start making my way down there.

0: Beach 23 Golf.
1: Go ahead, sir.
0: Sir, I'm on the phone with Air Wing. They can deploy, but it'd be about 20 minutes. Is that something you still need?

0: 3 Golf Station. Yeah, that works for us if they're available. We have a Boston canine on a track currently.
1: Right, you're on a track, 231 Highland Street, that area, correct?
0: Yeah, affirm.
1: All right, I'll have him launch out of Plymouth. Travel time from there.

0: Mr. Grogan.
1: 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It's been 20 minutes. Bandstand.

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0: All right, sir, is that subject in custody?
1: Yep, he's from Boston PD's K9, just got him. Somewhere up in the woods behind 231 Highland.
0: All right, I'll cancel K9, Ailing.
1: Appreciate all the help.
0: Base. My subject is in custody, 231 Highland Street in the backyard, so you can cancel.
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1: 95 South, exit 64.
0: Sir, right in that area, just a call for a DMV with a blown out tire. 95 southbound, exit 63. Requesting a tow, I got my garbage en route.
1: En route.

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1: Receives.

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1: Stand by. 84,
2: I'm off with them right now. Quilly's is already towing it.
1: Thank you.
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0: 1233A3. Good afternoon, code 5.
1: Good afternoon, 1233. So you're going to have the west. Desk in 2.
0: Received, sir. 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
1: North. Good afternoon, sir. West. Proceed, sir. Thank you. H1 receives, sir. 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
1: 195, sir, if you can make your way one south, right at Kelly's Roast Beef for a 2-car 16. 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
2: 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I'm just starting my shift. Good afternoon. I can fly it over to Kelly's if you'd like.
1: Good afternoon, sir. 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
1: 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It'll be the east. Code 2, you get a chance.

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1: A6.
0: Good afternoon, sir. I'm 95 North, just between the ramps of 53. I have a vehicle that lost the front wheel drive side. Triple isn't on scene. I'm going to take the right lane so that they can load the vehicle up.
1: A6.

0: 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Refuel at Route 1, Ten Low. Alright, any A1 patrol that's around the area 495 north, prior to 99. I have a vehicle in the median. She's not hurt. I'm sure she needs a tow. She's trying to avoid a erratic driver and possibly needs help getting out into traffic. You can check on Sam.
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2: 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So they're gonna wait for a trooper.
3: They can exchange information. They don't need a trooper on scene. Justify them, please.
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1: 5231. I have it, sir. Northbound right 11, I'll be in room.
2: Armstrong EMS just showed up.
3: Chief.

0: A1. Sorry, I just went northbound all the way down to 100. It looks like that DMV is on the southbound side. I'm not able to get to it from where I'm at.
1: All right, I received, sir. She was a bit confused on her location. 399, copy direct.
0: Yes, sir. I have that. Thank you. She's just prior to the construction setup.

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0: Sir, consistent with a tire change 2 West by the transfer station in Acton, a gray Cherokee in the BDO. Good span board.
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negative on the code 16. I was able to take the left lane for them, drove the car back up onto the road to 17.

0: Roger, Route 1 South, Kelly, are you all set?
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0: Sir, I'll stop 95 north at 44 Alpha. Can you show me enforcement, though? Be outside.
1: Received, you have a call, sir?
0: Negative, sir. I'm about to start one.
1: Received, supervised by the tow company, please.
2: Sir, I was just off the phone with the translator. Should be a paper exchange. Thank you.
1: Received, sir. He's in a cruiser 654.

0: 5214.
1: 5214, step 195 north, approach him, exit 118, Ames Drake.
0: Sir, 495 southbound, prior to exit 113, in the right shoulder, grassy shoulder there, there's a blue tarp. In your travels, could you swing through and pick that up so it doesn't get in the roadway?
1: Sir, can you come back with that 6 again? It's 495 south. I didn't catch the rest.
0: 495 south, prior to exit 113. Route 113.
1: Receive, sir. I'm en route.
0: Sir, that's southbound 485 prior to the mile marker 113. Prior to the mile marker 113 sign.
1: En route from exit 118, sir.
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3: DMV in the left median. She's 93 south at mile marker 33.5. Unknown mechanical issues. If you could assist.
0: Receive, sir. I'll head that way also.
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0: 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You'll be looking for a red CRV and a Lexus in the breakdown lane.
1: 983A1, I'm off with them. It's going to be a paper exchange. I'm facilitating it.
0: Well, we receive, sir. Appreciate you. 1638, copy direct.
1: 1638 is all, has no way. Ryan, you can stand down. I'll take care of this.

Whitey signed refusal of E-17 here.

0: copy on a 4 with a DMV in the median, 93 South Friday to Concord Street.
1: Maurice, sir, I believe that might be one and the same. You got 5223 and 5221 know about it.
0: Receive. I'll advise what's going on.
2: 5223 A1. A1. Sir, I'm 93 northbound, just south of 22. I believe 5221 is en route to that also, sir.
1: Received. Thank you.

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1: Route 1 North, about a mile prior to Sergeant Street. I'm off with a DMV at the end of the acceleration lane with a left rear flat spare on board. I'm going to assist them.
2: Receive, sir. Do you need additional lights?
1: I might be done before you get here.
2: 5221, sir.
3: I have no one close there, sir, but I can tell you if you need one. Just advise.
1: No, that's okay. Thank you.
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0: Received. If you can head 495 south prior to the low connector, you're going to be looking for a black Acura and the BDL, if you could assist.
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0: 1 North prior to Sergeant Street. I'll be 17 with that tire change.
1: Proceed, sir. 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
2: Sir, if you cancel a tow for now, I shut my cruiser off, let it sit. 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Thank you, though.
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3: 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One call.
0: Infinity, color black.
4: Southbound at 62.
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1: Data 413, go ahead.
0: Can you contact PV, please? Franklin Street at Perkin Street for a crash. No injuries reported, all update. They may need at least one tow.
1: Data 413, I'll take care of it. Do you have anything else for me?
0: Negative, standby.
2: A6,
3: assistant. 983A1, I'll be clear. 1638 is going to take care of the scene. 1638, the call's all set. Everything's entered in now.
1: Greetings, I'm Angus. Anyone have it?

0: 2-13-A3.
1: A3.
0: Yes, sir. Tire change complete. I'll be code 17, sir.
1: See you, sir. Thank you.
2: South, just prior to 46, I have a van that a transmission not working right. There's 6 people on board this van. They have ladders on top and wheelbarrows. They need a tow. It's a Mass commercial plate, Yankee 71872.
1: Where is it?

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1: Boulevard at Shirley.
0: Sir, can you just check the area Ocean Ave, in the area 380 Ocean Ave for Mass Reg 431 Sierra Foxtrot 5. 431 Sierra Foxtrot 5. Just, Rear PD is requesting us to see if we can locate that vehicle for them. Some sort of elderly party. Just remember where she parked it.
2: Sir, just the one call of the pedestrian walk-in, low connect outbound, between exits 5 and 4. Caller says they're wearing a white shirt, blue pants, and dark hair. Code 22 information recorded.

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1: Safely move that vehicle over to the BDL to await their own tow. 17.
0: Repeat, thank you.
1: 11-86 ANS secure to 1, I'll be 17.
0: Repeat, sir.
2: Hey, that's 413.
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1: Greasy, on the 40 area.
0: This A12, A40, last location of that pedestrian walking on the road was low connector inbound, now near exit 3.
2: Secured that vehicle 17.
3: 52 line RVC. 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They're in a good spot.
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0: 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Thank you.
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0: Nothing showing on Ocean between the barracks and Shirley Ave for that vehicle.
1: Received, I think.
2: Day 40, Tay 1. I'll be on the floor with that pedestrian, low connector, outbound, pilot exit 4.
3: Receive. 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
2: Sir, you'll be all set over there?
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2: Day 1.
1: I'm going to be relocating that female party off of Concord Street to the Dunkin' Donuts. I'll advise when I clear.
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1: A1.
0: I just came down southbound through the Lowell connector. That black Acura is GOA.
1: Received. Thank you, ma'am.

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0: Good afternoon, ma'am. Underway, Boston Harbor Patrol, surrounding waters. ID 3337-4788.
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1: Richard. Cruiser 762, you all set?
3: Like, we might have a 16 low connector outbound, going to 495 north.
4: 3C, still off with this pedestrian, I checked for that 16, should have it some trouble to make it with this.
3: Sorry about an R3. You could code 2 or come in again.
1: 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All set, 95 North, Lexington, white 2 way.
5: 5216 A3. I located that black Acura. They have a flat tire, no spare, waiting AAA.
3: A1 to 5216, can you code 2?

0: 26, disregarding any calls for a DMV, southbound at 8, I move to steam right to cut out.
1: Looks like I'm off with that 2 car.
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1: Yeah, it's a Lowell connector. You could also get it if you make the flip at Route 3 to 495, just parallel to the

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I think we'll get that vehicle off of the roadway. Cody's is canceled on scene. 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

0: 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A1 is on.
1: Sir, just so you have it, I communicate with Lowell PD directly. They're going to send a cruiser and possibly EMS to speak with this party. 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
0: Where is he, sir? Thank you.
2: 983 A1, if you could stop one tow for a Honda HRV, I can give information for two vehicles. The other one's about a quarter mile ahead of us by the guardrail.
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0: 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I got info when you're ready.
1: Where is he, sir? 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

0: Lowell PD now. They just aren't sure where you're at. Are you at the gas station off exit 4?
1: Sir, I'm off with a cruiser and officer. My remote connect to outbound just side of exit 4, Plain 3.
0: Receive, sir.
1: Patrol en route, yeah.
2: Sir, I have him tied up with a pedestrian, low connect outbound near exit 4. Sir, can you go again with vehicle number 3? I'm not getting anything back yet.

0: sir, to make it easier, what vehicles do you have? The Honda with the New Hampshire tag, the Acura MDX, and then a Honda Civic?
1: Correct. 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
0: Vehicle 3 is 8 Tango Mike Bravo 10, 8 TMB 10.
1: Great. I got them all. Thank you.
2: Sullivan heading back out to the roadway. We tried to stop them, they didn't stop.
1: Thank you, sir.

0: 72, stationary. Is on 72.
1: Sir, I was on Plain Street in Lowell. Said a black moped, young Hispanic male wearing a camo sweatshirt, nearly took my mirror off and then subsequently took off. If you could just notify Lowell, so that she's in the neighborhood just east of my location. And 72, station A. No tag displayed on that at all. Just a black moped.
0: Where is it?

0: 10 Aurora, can you all set, sir? All set, thank you.
1: Were you by the Target or on the other side of the McDonald's?
0: I was on Plain Street directly across from the Walgreens, right at 110.
1: Great, and the, that moped took off, you said east of your location?
0: Yes, sir, last seen going the wrong way on Powell Street. I didn't chase it, so I'm not sure where they went now.
1: That's fine. That's good enough. Thank you.
2: 89686. Those mopeds just took off. Heading up Dave Boulevard towards you guys.

0: Marine Road right now. 983A1, we're gonna move over to the BDL. Stewart's has vehicle unhooked up right now. That way you can throw that information in the computer so I can give them their forms.
1: A1 has that working on it, sir.

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1: 3-6, sir, thank you.
2: 1948 H6, I just lost three of them in the Preble Rotary.
1: Mind you. Might have been the one I talked to just prior to this. They were looking for 840. She's a female officer. She asked if it was involved with one of my crashes.
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0: 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That information's ready for you now.
1: Received, sir. Thank you.
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0: 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Could I get QQ1 on a moped? It's going to be 3 Fox 6643. 3F 6643.
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2: Southbound Medford.
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1: Go ahead, sir.
0: Mass Registry, Foxtrot 6643F, 6643, comes back on 2025. 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You know, Rafael Moreno. 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Copy.
1: Thank you.
2: The code 22 stated he has a good spare on board.
1: 3C, sir, I'll be in route.
2: A5. Sir, can you start McGarvey's to 166 Alley Street in Lynn for a Audi sedan?
1: Steve?
2: I'll be all set. A40 to that cruiser looking for that moped.
3: Go ahead, sir, right behind you, 782.
2: Sir, we believe we saw that moped drive past with a passenger in a ski mask, Plain Street going towards Tanner Street.
3: Negative injuries. 95 North, prior to exit 58.

0: an update. We're trying to get in contact with a family member of this party.
1: Sorry, I got that you're trying to get in contact with a family member. I didn't get the rest.
0: Sir, do you take an OLM?
1: Go ahead.
0: Sierra Alpha 3791077 comes back to St. Morris, born in 2007.

0: 81840.
1: Go ahead, sir.
0: So that estimate comes back to a Morris say. Did you need anything off of that?
1: Thank you, sir. Thank you.
2: Stewart says 1, myself and 983-17.
1: A1 receipt. Thank you.
2: 78283.
3: Being, I'll be off with 840 on the connector outbound at Plain Street.

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0: 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Each one.
1: Each one's on.
0: B-17. Body was cooperative.
1: Thank you, sir.
2: A1. Are we able to get in contact with the grandfather? His party's confirmed to have autism. I'm going to transport him to his address, 111 Agawam Street.
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2: Mammy Travels, can you check on a DMV? It's a silver Honda HRV, 485 northbound at the 83 mile marker.
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3: 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They were able to exchange a 17.
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0: A1-848 in the area, cruises 495 north in the area of Chandler Road overpass, an aggressive black Honda, possible plate of 4, Mike Echo Tango 22. It's aggressive in and out of all lanes, cutting other vehicles off. Taylor, contact info is recorded.
1: What mile marker is in here?
0: In the general area of mile marker 94.
1: All right, thank you.

0: 41. A1 is on. Sir, medical reviews were assigned. I'm en route to the address, 111 Agawam Street, Lowell.
1: B6.
0: Sir, what's your company unit coming out?
2: 782 to 83, sir. I'll be 17.

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1: 86.
0: Oh, we got it. This is card. Thank you.
2: $12.95 to 84. 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I'll be 17.

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1: All set, sir, thank you.
0: Unmarked 495 South at 100, you're going to be all set?

0: 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So that came back to Michael Richard. He's expired. Nothing in mass, negative 14.
1: Steve, sir, can you start a total of my location? I'm going to be 128 northbound, mile marker 43.4. It's going to be in Beverly.

0: 23A4. Sir, 93 southbound, exit 22, tie chain complete, all body 17.
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0: 6 to 16 Hotel. Sir, Chevy's 2 Mike up.
1: I have that. Thank you, sir.

0: Edge 4. Any more info on that 16? I've checked east and west and then Hammond Pond underneath the overpass there. Nothing showing.
1: Negative. Toyota services said they're in that area on Route 9. The caller said she wasn't, and then they

0: A3.
1: I was off with that silver Honda HRV. She's just scared about being on the side of the road, so I told her to move her car onto the grass more so she's a little further away from the slow lane.
0: Greasy, thank you.

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0: 290 Kill Alpha.
1: Hey, firm, sir. I'm making the football 95 south, south of 70. There's a black pickup truck pulled over. The male party just got out of it, had his hands on his knees, and dropped to the ground.
0: 286, copy.
2: I've got, sir. 95 south, south of 70, outside EMS.
3: I'll be 17. It'll be a summons to the registered owner. Unlicensed.

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2: Charlie, flip it to Faircroft. I haven't seen anything yet. It might be further up in A2's area.
3: A1. A1. Sir, I'm at the resident standing by for the mental health clinician from Lowell. However, you could clear me, sir, if anything comes in my area.
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1: 3-2, sir. 8620 Alpins on the 95 Linfield stretch.
2: Clear.
3: 295 Southbound prior to 69.
1: 3-2, sir. If you can assist with a gas call, 95 Southbound just prior to Walnut Street at the exit 61 in the BDL. We'll be looking for a black BMW X3.
3: Received, sir. En route.
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0: 212-83. I'm going to clear her from the median and get her up to the Lexington Plaza. I'll follow her there.
1: We have a DMV, possibly in a bad spot, 195 northbound at exit 119. I was looking for help van 5214.
2: Received. I'm northbound, approaching 115 on Merrimack. I'll start my way up there.
1: Received the black Honda CRV. They got AAA en route.

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1: Three.
0: I'm going to need a tow for this. 95 North, right before exit 43. It's a Honda 7 Juliet Yankee Hotel 63. It's in the median.
1: Two.

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1: On a 4 with that gas call, I'll advise when I clear.

0: 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I'll be going on forward that DMV. It's on the off ramp to 119. I'll see how far AAA is, though. You might need to start a tow for this.
1: Northbound and Raleigh. I'll make my way to you.

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1: 95 stop on exit 66.
0: Sir, if you can make your way to 95 southbound prior to the Middlesex Turnpike in Burlington for 3 car 16. Negative injuries, at least one or two toes needed.

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0: Sir, I'm having this CRV slow roll it off the off ramp. I'm going to attempt for her to pull into the mobile where she can await AAA. You can tell that tow to stand down.
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3: K, station. Hey,
2: officer. Sir, 495 northbound, prior to 99 in the Andover. Can I get a 9 check when you're clear out of Texas?
3: Go, sir.
2: Timmy, Texas, Lima, Tango, X-ray 1563, LTX 1563.
1: Second escort is complete, I'll be 17.
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0: I'm reading this correct. It looks like it's expired as of March of 2025. Should be on a Ford truck color gray.
1: Where do you see it? Thank you, sir.

Florida, NEH4 area patrols, one call of drug use and an argument.

0: 11 day 6.
1: 6?
0: Sir, I'll be out with that crash. 95 south. We're all in the breakdown lane just prior to 50. I'll stand by until the trooper arrives.
1: Greasy, there is a transfer from Boston dispatch. It sounds like they might be in the road. It's on the line, I guess.
0: Just arrived on scene.

0: T211 to A6. Okay, I'm going to need two tows. One has front, the other one has front also and rear. One is a Toyota Corolla, and what's it?
1: Thank you.
0: That will be two Toyota Corollas towed.

0: 914, 82.
1: 82.
0: Sir, that vehicle was moved down near the Irving gas station in Amesbury, where it's going to await AAA, not a hazard anymore. 17.
1: Proceed. That's out of the call.

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2: Mountain to dessert, we get another fire breaking out. Over here on the side of the bathhouse.
3: I'm drinking.
4: 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Want to?
3: Ma'am, where's over here? What's your six?
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0: Sir, can you start me a tow for an unregistered 495 northbound, just prior to Route 28 in Andover? It's going to be on Texas, Lima, Tango, X-ray 1563, LTX 1563.
1: You want me to start the call, correct?
0: Affirm, sir. Thank you.

0: Page 6. Can we get another ambulance? It's going to be just prior to Lot 1, in between the barracks and Lot 1.
1: What do you have there, sir?
0: It's the same party from before.
1: Appreciate it.

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0: Can you start us a tow, law two?

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1: Received, sir. Thank you.

0: 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It's on Boston, but I'll take care of it.
1: Receive. Do you see him? Do you want me to call Boston?

0: 15 Hill Charlie. Do we have an ambulance coming to lot 1?
1: They were advised, sir. They're on the way.
2: I can head up there and initiate that closure.
3: Okay, receive. We just have a large group that they're pushing onto Day Boulevard.

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1: See, thank you.
2: 16 Hotel for those cruises. 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
0: 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In the state of that plate.
1: Rose to Zachary.
0: Go ahead.
1: We're up to the entrance of the teachers union. How far do you want us to go? Out of Texas. If you want to close it out, I'll finish it.
0: I got it. Thank you.
1: Crowd's moving down towards that JFK. We're up to the entrance of the teachers union. You want us to hold here?
0: Ephraim, don't let them back this way, please.

0: is that ANS or Tedesco en route, sir?
1: ANS, Zone Alpha.

0: if you just want to advise Boston and transit, looks like this group's heading towards JFK.
1: Page has that they were advised. Boston just put out the transit that they were heading that way. I also let transit know about 20 minutes ago. We were shutting the beach down.
0: Okay, thank you.

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0: 434-3. Air National, secured that DMV. 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
1: Where is it?

0: Carpenter Trooper Train. Sir, just give me a sits up how we're looking behind the annex. We're working our way down to McCormick Lot 1 now.
1: Chief, looking good over here, sir.
0: Okay, just hang tight over there until you feel it's cleared out. No one's going to mess with anything over there. Then you can work your way back. Thank you.
2: A2.
3: Sir, good afternoon. Good evening, straight there. 495 North prior to 109 Alpha. I'm off to the right in the grass. Do we have a cruiser in the area that give me backup lights to get rid of some debris in the first travel lane?

0: feel it's cleared out. No one's going to mess with anything over there. Then you can work your way back. Thank you.
1: Let's see an HO.
2: HO.
1: Sir, good afternoon. Good evening, strike that. 495 North prior to 109 Alpha. I'm off to the right in the grass. Do we have a cruiser in the area to give me backup lights to get rid of some debris in the first travel lane?
3: We'll fight up here by the barracks, 86. Got a couple of cruisers up here.
1: Reese, sir, I'll stand by and I'm just going to get my broom ready.

0: 1363 to Sergeant Hartman. We have one in custody.
1: Okay, received. Who's primary?
0: The jeans and the cornrows are starting problems. You're going to be going.
1: All right, you have enough help over there or no?
0: We have enough help over here. BPD, put your bike guys. We're clearing people out.
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3: Roast to Gincaucus.

0: 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Chicago is on. Push 6.
1: We're at lot 1, pushing them out from the car.
0: Okay, receive.
2: 5225, 8-0.
0: So,
2: 95 north, right where 495 comes onto it. There's a DMV Jeep Cherokee in the BDL. She's waiting on AAA, so you can disregard any calls for her.
0: Down on 42.
3: Sir, could you contact Mass Highway for removal of this debris? It's a bunch of trash. Must have fell off a truck here. 495 North, mile marker 107.4.
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1: A6.
0: So 95 North, right at Route 28 in Reading. It will be a small dump truck with a landscape trailer just waiting on another driver. He's in the grass area.
1: A2, sir.
2: 1785 K8A1. I'll be 17 from that stop, Cody's vehicle.

0: Bastante. 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
1: Hey, Bob, it should be Schlager.
2: 1350 to 86.
1: 6.
2: Sir, going off with a possible hit and run, Morris, you just practically put.
3: Well, update Mass Highway if you haven't called them yet. It's just a bunch of paper in the grassy BDL along with other miscellaneous items.
0: Steven Reese.

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2: Station Island. What's the exact 6, sir?
0: Sir, Morrissey southbound on the 93 is just trying to free pull. It's going to be for a 30-year-old female, possible head and neck.
2: Receive.
3: 52-14 to 914. Thank you very much, sir.
1: Anytime, sir.
4: Hardman, Trooper Drain.
0: H2 1352 EMS advice. 86, I'm working on the other vehicle that took off.

0: 86, they kind of took off. Should be a black sedan. This happened within the past couple minutes. 86, you just put out the Boston, possible black sedan, front end damage. The area report.
1: Roger.

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1: A2 to help then 5225.
2: 5214, sir. Go with your traffic. I'll make sure he gets the message.
1: Sir, I believe he was off with a DMD 95 northbound in the area of exit 90, but we're getting conflicting sixes. It was a Jeep Compass. Could you have him contact the barracks?
2: Receive, sir. Will do.

0: Bravo.
1: So the mounting unit will be clearing Salisbury en route to exit. There's some juvenile shoplifters. They're walking towards Centilly now. I'll be off with them.
2: Advise.

0: 16 Hotel. Duty office. Station 8, could you advise there's still multiple fights breaking out? Boston's still helping, fighting Annex and by H6, multiple arrests.
1: That they took a pair of headphones, if any of those parties have a pair of headphones.
0: Received, yeah, we got the headphones and all the kids. There's no one outstanding.
2: One, lane two, lane three. The only thing that's getting by is the deacceleration lane.
3: Sir, is it right on top of 93? They could get it from going south.
2: Hey, firm. We're in between the Alpha and Bravo on 97.
3: We're receiving handover fire in the MS room.
4: We're going to have another medical in front of the bathhouse. 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
5: Seems to be no injuries, but we have a debris field.
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3: Right.

H2, H6, 1352. Boston just reported they are heading out to a NBA at 16 Charles Street. They believe this might be one in the same. They believe the vehicle might be related to the 16 at Freeport and Morrissey. They're going to advise here in a few minutes. Charles Street.

0: 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Lakers on the 4.
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1: 1352 station H. Station on. Sir, I'm not sure what direction Boston EMS is coming from, but if they're coming down Freeport, we can actually hold traffic on Morrissey and back them up, if that's easier.
0: Received, let me know. You warrant that was put in just recently, Cambridge District Court, for kidnapping in Easton, A and B, B and E, and a few other charges. He's believed to be operating that green Subaru with that New Hampshire plate, frequents of the Waltham area, and then various college campuses as well. So if anyone comes in contact with him, stop and hold. There is obviously a 14 in the system with NCIC.
1: They will be coming down Freeport. All right, Steve, I just saw they just took the right. When they're coming back, I'll try to hold traffic and pull them down. Have them send them down the wrong way for a bit.
0: Receive.
2: 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Myself and 762 will be 17. Everett has this under control.
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1: 16-14, hold Morrissey.

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0: Roger.

0: Zachary to Hartman. Go ahead. Sir, if you get a second, can you give me two?
1: D8 Ulrich, are you all set?
2: Sir, the mother is most likely going to be going with EMS along with the children. Could you status go this way? Morpheus report.
3: 14-17-3.
4: Roger, runway cell to Commercial Street on the 7.
3: Alright, disregard. 2014, any cruises in the area of the Boulevard, dance down.
5: This is the route as well, this assists with traffic.
6: 991 is DeBarrett, second flight over.
3: I receive, sir. Dance down, no lights, no sirens.
7: 6. 257, take 6, Slinger has one on the 17.

0: 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I have Chevy.
1: 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Yep.
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4: Boston is advising that the 16 Charles Street is going to be related to the Morrison report. They're off with it right now.
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6: Hey, sir, do you want to give Lithuan a heads up? 110 eastbound from 495. They got a large group of mopeds, motorcycles. No helmet chassis. Doesn't look like any of them have plates on it, just so they're aware.
4: Greasy, so we'll do.
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Charles Gate, you need to switch all set.

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1: Hey, sir. CR is here.
0: 5 north, right at the cutout, just north of exit 111. Can you start me a tow for a Honda Accord, please?
1: Proceed.
0: 914, can you be all set over there? Hey, from all set, thank you.
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3: Received, sir. Thank you.

0: 1638 to A1. I want to forward that crash 45 northbound 93.
1: Received, sir. How many lanes again, bud?
0: We have one lane getting by on the D-cell lane to the ramp to 93 northbound. The three mainline lanes are taken at this time.
1: All right, received. Thank you.

0: A1.
1: The five tows total. Four of them are for vehicles, one's going to be for a trailer.
0: Received.
2: 1969 to A1, I'll be on a 4.
0: Receive, ma'am. I have that call started. Whatever's easier, you can send info as needed.

0: page 2, 1352.
1: Go ahead, sir.
0: Passengers looking for ETA on Charles Street.
1: Received, sir. We're just about wrapping up here, and 1614 will start that way.
0: Received, sir.
1: 86, we did cancel the tow on this. It was a medical refusal. The husband's on scene now. He'll be driving the vehicle.
2: Okay, received, sir.
3: The 1638, are you going to need more lights there? I'm on 93, just south of 495.
0: Yeah, give me all seven lights at this time. Thank you.

0: 911 482.
1: Hey, two.
0: Sir, could you just advise Newburyport towing? It's going to be occupied two times.
1: Received. I had Cody's going out for you. Can you double check that?
0: B, so she's showing me Newburyport towing currently. Zone Charlie.
1: Received.

0: administrative announcement. All QRS head to Carson Beach. Again, administrative announcement. All QRS head to Carson Beach. From the duty office. 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
1: Sergeant Hartman to all bikes, back of McCormick so we can flush out small pockets. 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
1: 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Those two female party was transported to BMC. I'll be 17.

0: 2, Zachary. 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Sir, I think you can now open up Dave this time.
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1: Northbound Stoneham.
0: 93 South, just Friday, just 28 in the left lane for a 2 car, code 16. You guys are looking for a Ford F-150 and a white BMW SUV type.
1: 36, en route.
2: Southbound, prior to 28.
3: Sir, can you head Memorial Drive at Flag Street for a car versus bike?
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0: Dawson's reporting DMV, red GMC, Willow Pond and J-Way. So they have a 72-year-old female. Their hazard's on. She potentially has dementia as well.
1: 3C, can you go with the address one more time?
0: It'll be Jamaica Way at Willow Pond Road.
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0: 16 32 H 4. B&B towing is our vehicle. I can respond to Memorial and Flag for that 16.
1: Nylon 4 to A2, you report towing as 1 of 17.

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1: Hey, what's...
0: 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Debris, a chain, middle lane, 195 southbound, north of 114.
1: I do not. So I'll give Matt Fabry a call.
0: Received, that's route 114.
1: Received.

0: 1983 to 1423.
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0: Sir, you can disregard the bicyclist left prior to our arrival.
1: Received then. Thank you, sir.
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0: deployed at 1295. 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
1: Greetings, sir. Thank you.
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0: 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I'll be in route.
1: Station A, what's the closest cruiser? I'm just south of 97. Just wait on Stewart's.
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5: Send it. I have a little going to you as well.
4: Brother, actually, I'll just do a 9 and 10, 11, 14 out of to station A, rather.
3: Yeah, go ahead.
4: Out of Connecticut, Bravo Sierra 78002. I don't have an ID on the individual driving yet.
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4: We can start them up for this as well, A3.

0: 7.82 looks like it's DaCosta Terry. 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It's an Accord Honda, color white, suspended.
1: That might help.
0: I'll run that person out.
2: The number on Max might be a social or a Connecticut number, 078-891-590.
1: Today. The gentleman I have here is probably a black male, probably in his late 20s, early 30s.
0: Received 983. I didn't know where you were giving me info. Go with that again.
2: On Max, we got a party 1 in 93. Looks like Connecticut 078-891-590. 078-891-590.
1: 782, I got a Connecticut license I just found in his car. So you ready for the number?
0: Go ahead.
1: Out of Connecticut, 07-88-91-590.
0: Okay, so that was tied to the info that 983 you just came in.
1: Received, sir. What's his status?
0: Can't type that fast. Stand by.
1: Steve, sir, my apologies.

0: 8-3. I don't know if you've got any calls. You had like 500 yards of clothes in the right lane, right in front of the Lexington rest stop on the main line. I put it all in the breakdown lane. Do you have Mass Highway pick all that up? 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
1: Richard.
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1: Go. Go ahead, sir.
3: Negative 14, valid Connecticut, blank status but suspended under an SA number in Mass.
1: Received, sir. He's in custody.
3: Received.
4: Shirley Avenue is heading towards the Boulevard. 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
3: Appreciate it.

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2: I received some Shirley at BK's. Okay, standing by.

0: 86 to the Day Boulevard's dedicated. One call of loud music and people dancing on top of cars. The parking lot entering Castle Island.
1: 1523 received. Lot 2, I'll check on things.
2: You're in room.
1: Cars, about 5 minute walk for my cruiser, but I'll start that way.
3: A5.
4: Sir, did you take a 911 call for a 2098 possible violation? I'm on the boulevard. I have two vehicles stopped here.
3: Hey, Jeff, sir, he advised the teacher was walking up to his vehicle, so I disconnected.
4: Crazy. I'll figure it out.
3: Did you stick, sir? I can send it up show that way.
1: 1785K,
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1: Sir, we're secure here. You can have other cruisers stand out, maybe. We've got a couple little cruisers.
5: If anyone else is going into Lowell, so off to Atwood Street, you can stand out.
4: Revere Beach Boulevard. Stay away, I'll walk back to the other vehicle.
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6: 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Hey, outside the one, Revere Beach Boulevard.
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7: Yep, they're all set. They got all the potties on.
8: Southbound. I have nothing shown right now. 58 to 64.

0: 5223. Sir, are you up off with this crash?
1: A3. You getting any calls? A party southbound, Chelmsford Way Station 495, looking for a dog, small black dog. You get any calls? You believe it went in the neighborhood behind the rest area?

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0: 782.
1: Yes, sir.
0: The first item was the plate ending in 783. Negative 10. 9 is no longer valid. There's nothing valid since 2021. It's on a Chevy BTM. VIN ending in 5470. Copy one.
1: Copy one, go to.
0: Also, no longer valid. Looks like it expired well back in 2022. On a, I believe it's some type of a VIN ending in 183.
1: Copy two, thank you, sir.
2: Five, seven, I'm out.

0: to you, sir. Thank you.
1: From this crash, all lanes are back open. 1969 is going to be sent by the remainder.
0: Where is he, sir? If you want to code 7, have a hit and run victim come to the barracks to make a report.
2: Advise Boston, they're running up into the neighborhood.
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4: Sir, can I get Q21 on Mass 5, Bravo Mike Golf 74, 5BMG74?
5: Suicide has that vehicle. All parties will be 17. Station A, be advised, all lanes will be open, 93 South.
3: Here's some teenage cuts here.
4: Go ahead, sir.
3: 5, Bravo Mike, Golf 74, negative 10, 9 is active. 2023 Toyota Corolla crossover SUV, color gray. Past inspection, August of 2025. It's registered to a female party, April Boom, 42 of 90, out of Grace Street in the city of Lowell. Negative 14, 11 status is active, 1 on the box.
4: Receive, what's that on the box?
3: So it'll be shoplifting back in Raymond Day 2016, dismissed shortly thereafter.
4: Receive. That'll be the girlfriend. She's here as well. Not in the vehicle. Unrelated.
3: Where is she?
6: I'm going to do an incident report anyways, but we'll be clear.
7: Steve, sorry. I just started a call for other at that location. I wasn't able to get any details of the call, but I did start a call for this.
6: Receive. I'll fill it all in. I got the victim's email, and I'll be sending her the incident report.
8: Proceed, sir. Thank you. 1969 to A1. A1. Sir, multiple cars were secured by Lowell Fleet. One male was transported to the hospital. All assets will be 17. All lanes will be back open. Thank you for the assistance, A1 Cruisers.
0: A1 has them, man.

0: 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Sorry, Bayside Street.
1: Four 9 1, it's HQ, open 17.

0: 81, Teddy cruising the area, 93 southbound by exit 45. Getting multiple calls on a mattress in the right travel lane.
1: 399 at 93 south at Yakum. I'll make the flip.

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2: 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I'm on a three with him right now.

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0: 6 Sierra with 6 is heading to you.
1: Reese, you stand by on a 6. They're on the move. I'll get a street.
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1: That's our contingent. You can take it slow coming in here. They're heading back up towards Savin Hill Station, and transit's been advised.

0: 482. Did that caller state that debris was in between the first and second traveling?
1: Affirmative. It's going to be 95 northbound prior to exit 90, the table, foldable table.
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0: We're all set though.

914. It's going to be 95 north in the second and third travel lane right before the merge for 495.

0: Shadwin 482. That debris was moved. The BDL 95 North, right at the 89.2 mile mark. If you just update Mass Highway for removal.
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0: Your Malibu Beach has been cleared. Crowded the first back out of the neighborhood. Do you want further assistance over there at Carson?
1: Yeah, if Malibu's clear, you can bring them on down. We're in spread out between Lot 1 and 2 in the bathhouse with Cat.
0: Receiving route.

0: 686 Area Patrol is one call of an erratic. 93 South Pass and exit 12. 3 Foxtrot, November Sierra 56. 3 FNS 56, in and out of link.
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0: 1632H4. I'll be code 4 at that Ellis Brook Parkway at Ringe Avenue. Cameras there.
1: Received. I'll start a show out there for you.
0: HH669 cruises at 85 East Newton. EMS advised they should be there shortly.

0: sir. 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
1: 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And you can start the two cruisers as well.
0: The cruisers can come right into lot one. Trooper Ryan is waving them in.
2: H2 16 Hotel. Officer H9 advised they can handle 85 Eastern.
3: 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Thank you so much.
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0: So I saw the call. We're going to keep mails rolling. We'll see who gets here first, either them or AAA, but we are a bad spot here.
2: Boulevard at Charlie.
1: Sir, it's just the Code 22 reporting loud music coming from a gray sedan in front of 510 Revere Beach Boulevard. He's on the 8th floor, elderly gentleman. So that extremely loud music. They have multiple lawn chairs around the vehicle. You can just check on the same, please. I'll start a call for it.
3: Okay.

0: 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Just took a second call on that.
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1: Go ahead, sir.
0: Sierra Alpha 766-1352. The vehicle's NAS 4 X-ray, November Yankee 17.
1: 4 X-ray, November Yankee, would the last three of that, please?
0: Affirm.
1: My apologies. I only have the first four of that plate. Can you read me out the last two again, please?
0: 17. 4 X-ray November Yankee 17.
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0: Sir, he calls 95 South, a couple miles north of Topsfield Road for a DMV. He's got help on the way. He's well off onto the side.
1: Rescue, sir. Thank you.

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2: You guys all set there?
0: Should be all set, sir. I got 1783 off with me. Just gonna see, this is one of the same.
2: Sip. Is he riding the shotgun with you, or do you have your, does he have his cruiser if you need a transport?
0: Sir, we're in our sleds. Unfortunately, the gate is cold for the night.